body from this book that moves beside me. 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So many things to do. It's too early for my life to be ending. 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

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Too many things unfinished. My very breath taken away.

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people in it. 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Follow that for a time. No, think on that.